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The time is 8 p.m. and I'm DJ Forrest. Just now we heard some fish. That was Dinner and a Movie off of Junta. Prior to that, we had Eddie Palmieri with You Dig. And I guess that is off his self-titled release. There was the Minya Crusaders with Kaigarabushi on Tour Japan. And right after I last talked, we heard Afro from the Blues Explosion off of the Mo Width EP. If you have any requests, I'll be here for the next hour. Would love to make them happen. Our number is 919-962-8989, or you can send those in via our apps. Before we get back to the music, WXYC would like you to know about SwipeShare, which is a UNC-based platform that helps UNC students turn extra meal swipes into affordable meals. The app connects students who have unused swipes with those who need them by coordinating quick meetups at dining halls where a seller can swipe the buyer in. With built-in messaging, user ratings, and secure data protection, SwipeShare creates a safe and reliable way for students to access lower-cost meals while reducing wasted swipes. For more information, you can visit their Instagram at swipeshare.app. All right, next up, we've got a track from Emily Lozao. This is Bobby Sherry. Thanks for listening.

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I'm DJ Forrest, and the time is 8:25 p.m. Just now, we heard Bladebird from Ooklu off of Choke Enough Expansion Pack. Prior to that was 2562 with Moogdub off of Aerial. Had a request for a different 2562 track. Unfortunately, I couldn't find it, so I threw that on instead. I hope it filled your craving. We had some Sonny Rollins with Blessing in Disguise off of East Broadway Rundown. And right after last talk, we heard Emily Lozau with Bobby Sherry off of L'Autre Bout du Monde. If you have any requests, I'm here for the next half hour. We'd love to make them happen. Our number is 919-962-8989. You know what? Let's just hop back into the music. Next up, we've got a track from Jenna. This is Do Wanna Be With a Star. Thanks for listening.

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I'm DJ Forrest, and the time is 8:41 p.m. Just now, we heard Marathon from Maria BC. That's the title track of its album. Prior to that, we had Kraftwerk with Pocket Calculator off of Computer World, Zavis Phone with Se Que Tu Gusta off of Balanca y Pico, and right after last talked, we heard Jenna with This Is So Crazy, and that is on The Pleasure Is Yours. If you have any requests, I'm here for the next 20 minutes. Can't guarantee I'll be able to make them happen, but I can try. Our number is 919-962-8989, or you can send those in via our app, or our apps on various platforms. Siembra NC is a grassroots organization that is fighting for better working and living conditions and empowering the community to stand up against abusive landlords, discriminatory policies, and displacement. With increased immigration enforcement in the area, Siembra provides information to all about the rights of individuals and businesses. 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Anyone not immediately at risk and interested in volunteering can reach out to Siembra NC on Facebook or at Siembra NC on Instagram. All right, let's get back to the music. Next, I guess we'll listen to some punk. This is My So-Called Band, which I believe were based out of Charlotte. Thanks for listening.

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You are listening to WXYC Chapel Hill 89.3 FM. This is DJ Double Hockey Sticks on with you until midnight. You just heard Grupo Oom's song Absurdo Mudo off of 1977. This is a really cool release. There's a lot of Afro-Brazilian rhythm stuff, which you kind of just heard. Very cool Brazilian jazz. There's also some samba going on. And they experiment with some modular synth stuff as well. So that is 1977 by Grupo Oom. Prior to that, you heard A Sua Diversão by Ana Frango Elétrico off of A Sua Diversão. Prior to that, you heard Implications by Sango off of In the Comfort Of. This is also a record that kind of blends Brazilian rhythms with some synth. Very cool to tie that in there. Before that, you heard PD's Tango by Marianne de Profetis off of Come O Light. And we started off the set with Standing at the Crossroads by Elmore James off of One Way Out. WXYC would like to hear from you if you are part of a nonprofit or a student group and would like the community to hear more about your organization. Please email psa@wxyc.org. We ask that you please send PSAs at least a week in advance to allow our PSA team to review them for any errors. WXYC would also like to hear from you right now. If you have a request, you can call in at 919-962-8989, or you can always send a request through the WXYC app available on both iOS and Android. Alrighty, we are going to get into kind of some synthy dance stuff as well, as we've been hearing, but this time a little bit more on the nose with the synth and the dance, not really much more fusion with the jazz, but maybe we'll circle back to that later. This is Django Django, Marble Skies, the track Surface to Air. I hope you enjoy.

Hello, hello. You are listening to WXYC Chapel Hill 89.3 FM. You just heard the track A Different Beat by Heavenly off of Highway to Heavenly. Prior to that, you heard Jalu by Joshua Chikumia Crampton off of Inata. Before that, you heard No Radio by Dirty on Purpose off of Hallelujah Sirens. Prior to that, you heard Our Time by Janelle Leppin's ensemble Volcanic Ash off of Pluto in Aquarius. And we started off the set with Surface to Air by Django Django off of Marble Skies. So we kind of pivoted from some jazz fusion synth stuff to some more fuzzy rock twee adjacent stuff. We had some almost like shoegaze stuff in there mixed in. WXYC would like you to know that Orange County can no longer accept shredded paper in the blue recycle carts. The current recycling processor is no longer accepting shredded material mixed in with single stream recyclables. If you would like your confidential material shredded and recycled, Orange County Recycling asks that you please bring it to be shredded at one of their semi-annual shredathons or to utilize the new shred center. For more information on how to handle shredded materials, visit orangecountync.gov/recycling. Alrighty, we are going to get back into the music shortly. If you would like to call in a request, you can do that at 919-962-8989, or you can always request through the WXYC app, available on both iOS and Android. We're going to get into a classic here with PJ Harvey, to bring you My Love off of To Bring You My Love. I did a specialty show. We did a Thursday night feature, me and DJ Palomita. That was all about PJ Harvey, and we wore PJs to commemorate some of the most fun I have had on air. But I hope you enjoy this one. It's one of my favorites. As always, this is WXYC.

0: 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This is DJ Double Hockey Sticks on Until Midnight. You just heard My Treachery by Julian Callender off of Speaking a Dead Language. Prior to that, you heard Crime by Coco, kind of a twee-esque group, off of Play Drums. Prior to that, you heard Le Piano by Julie Diron off of Desormis. I definitely did not pronounce that correctly. Before that, you heard Absolution Baby by Reese McHenry off of Forever. And we started off the set with To Bring You My Love by PJ Harvey off of To Bring You My Love. Some really great female vocalists within that set. I really enjoyed it. WXYC would like you to know that the Southern Off-Road Bicycle Association, also known as SORBA, is the largest nonprofit mountain biking organization in the Southeast. Through advocacy, education, and recreational opportunities, SORBA carries out its mission to promote land access, trail preservation, and new trail development in order to enhance mountain bike touring, racing, fun, and fellowship for all mountain bicyclists in the southern United States. For more information, visit www.sorba.org. Alrighty, we're going to get a little, maybe into some dub stuff, as well as maybe some more hip-hop, picking up the pace a little bit. But before we do that, if you would like to call in a request, I'd love to hear from you. The number is 919-962-8989. I think we are going to start with some Senegalese rap. This is the track Origine. I hope you enjoy.
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This is DJ Double Hockey Sticks. You just heard Mix Mestro by DJ Babitar off of Root Echoes. Prior to that, you heard Zochishpo Dote off of that release, titled the exact same thing, by Malome Clement and the International Orchestra. Before that, you heard Lincoln's Morning Breath by Random off of Too Stoned to Sneeze Without Regretting It. Before that, you heard Madondo by Nikki Bebe, Embare Group, and Nyuki Uchida off of Phantom Keys. Prior to that, you heard Origin by Sila Bayani off of the self-titled release. And we started off the set with My Treachery by Julian Callender off of Speaking a Dead Language. WXYC would like you to know that local businesses can attend the nonprofit networking group Wake Up Wednesday in Pittsburgh every third Wednesday of the month. Wake Up Wednesday serves a community by providing a space where business leaders and nonprofits come to cross-pollinate ideas, give business advice, ask for leads, and to help promote one another. The doors open at 8 a.m. and the meeting ends promptly at 9:30 a.m. There are 60 to 70 businesses that attend each month. For more information, visit www.wakeupwednesday.me. We're going to get back into the music, but if you would like to call in a request, you can do so at 919-962-8989. I would love to hear from you. We are going to kind of keep the dub theme going, some of the Afro House theme going. This is Alec Lomami, the No Visa record label that some of you may be familiar with. This is the album Somewhere There's Something Amazing Waiting to Be Discovered. And the track Namdambolo 5000. Alrighty, I hope you enjoy.

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This is DJ Double Hockey Sticks on air with you until midnight. You just heard the track Belladium by Andromeda off of Rock Rendezvous, Musica Moderna Portuguesa, 1985 to 1986. This is an absolutely excellent record. If you have been with us since 2024, you may remember when it was in our play box. But I wanted to pull it out again. Some post-punk, some synth-pop, which you kind of just heard. Very interesting stuff. There's 9 tracks in this record that were pulled from a trio of compilations containing music from an emerging indie scene cultivated by one of Lisbon's best-known nightclubs of the 80s, Rock Rendezvous. Excellent stuff. I highly recommend listening to that in full, if you can. Before that, you heard Akuye by Olaf Dreger, featuring Diva Cruz off of Loud Bloom. Prior to that, you heard Pasa la Vida by Pata Negra off of Blues de la Frontera. Before that, you heard Forget Me Not, Say She She off of Silver. Some kind of funk disco stuff going on there. Super fun album. And we started off the set with Alec Lomami's Ndombolo 5000 off of Somewhere There's Something Amazing Waiting to Be Discovered. WXYC would like you to know that you should take precaution when recycling lithium and lithium ion batteries. Orange County requires separation of lithium batteries from alkaline batteries. To avoid fire hazards, tape both ends of the battery before bringing them to drop-off sites. For more information on safely recycling batteries, visit orangecountync.gov/recycling. Alrighty, I keep finding myself playing a lot of kind of Afro house, synth pop, dub stuff this evening. We're going to switch it up a little bit. This is the Canadian pop band Pest 5000. I have not heard this record before, but I'm super excited to listen to it with you all. If you do not know, I am a big fan of pretty much anything Canadian rock, anything maybe underground-esque Canadian rock. But we're going to try some Canadian pop. So I hope you enjoy. As always, this is WXYC.

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This is DJ Double Hockey Sticks on with you for another hour. You just heard the track West Side of Town by Tish Hinojosa off of Homeland. Now, Tish is a kind of country folk singer, songwriter from San Antonio, Texas. I would kind of compare her to the likes of Linda Ronstadt or Nancy Griffith. Before that, you heard Cup of Loneliness by Merce Lemon and Fust off of Cup of Loneliness, another country track that I quite enjoy. Before that, you heard Sundance by Shaking Hand off of Shaking Hand, a bit more of an emo track, so switching vibes there a little bit. Prior to that, you heard Happy Birthday John by Starflyer 59 off of Can't Stop Eating. I believe that is their EP. And we started off the set with Botheration by Pest 5000 off of Intrabang. WXYC would like you to know that the Chelsea Theater is the Triangle's only nonprofit art house cinema, presenting a dynamic mix of first-run independent documentary, global, and art films. The fully accessible, comfortable three-screen theater is the perfect spot to experience films you wouldn't find at a traditional movie theater, as well as exclusive special events, visiting speakers, and discussion panels. 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For more information on what's playing now, visit thechelseatheater.org, or you can follow at Chelsea Theater NC on Instagram. If you would like to call in a request, I will be here for another hour, and I would love to hear from you. The number is 919-962-8989, or you can always request through our WXYC app, available on both iOS and Android. Alrighty, we're going to get into some Sam Sanders, the record Mirror. It appears that this is some Detroit jazz, funk, psychedelic stuff. Seems to be a whole lot of great stuff in this record. I'm excited for you to check it out. This is Sam Sanders. I hope you enjoy.

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This is DJ Double Hockey Sticks on with you until midnight. You just heard Stranger Things Have Happened by Ronnie Millsap off of the Essential Ronnie Millsap. A little bit of a cheesy track, but I think we all need some kind of corny tracks every once in a while. I still enjoyed it. Before that, you heard Banjo Players of Aleph One by Gwennifer Raymond off of Last Night I Heard the Dog Star Bark. Part of that, you heard a classic, Moon Dance by Van Morrison off of Moon Dance, of course. Before that, you heard Circles with both an S and a Z by Gina off of The Pleasure Is Yours. And we started off the set with Face at My Window by Sam Sanders off of Mirror Mirror, a very cool record with a ton of different subgenres kind of all fused into one. Some funk stuff happening, some electronic stuff happening, some jazz stuff happening. Really cool record. 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For more information, visit tablenc.org. We are going to get back into the music shortly, but if you would like to call in a request, you can do so at 919-962-8989, or you can always request through the WXYC app, available on both iOS and Android. All right, we're going to get into some indie rock now. This is Silkworm. I'm not sure when this was released, actually, but the band was active from 1987 to 2005, and then they picked back up in 2024. So I guess they had a reunion tour of sorts. But yeah, this is Silkworm, the track Slow Hands. I hope you enjoy.

You're listening to WXYC Chapel Hill, 89.3 FM. Under my voice, you're hearing Acoustic Spirit by Pepino D'Agosto, Agostino off of Acoustic Spirit. A nice little mellow track for your Wednesday night. Prior to that, you heard Zazu Daxe by Tessine Group off of Music from the Caucasus, the archive of ORED Recordings, 2013 to 2023. Prior to that, you heard Pouring Water on a Drowning Man by James Carr off of You Got My Mind Messed Up. Before that, we had a request, That Summer Feeling by Jonathan Richman off of I, Jonathan. And we started off the set with Slow Hands by Silkworm off of Firewater. WXYC would like you to know that UNC Chapel Hill provides an online map which displays disability access, the information for the main campus buildings. The map, which was compiled by the University Compliance Office in partnership with Disability Services and Facilities Planning and Construction, gives coded information for the location of power doors, elevators, restrooms, and ramps. 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Alrighty, we're going to get back into the music. I have about 10 minutes left for you all in my show. If you want to catch me next week from 9 to midnight, or I may be on air from 12 to 2 for Orange County Special this Sunday. We will have to see. We are going to get back into the music. If you'd like to call in a request, you can call in at 919-962-8989. In the meantime, I'm going to play you a reissue of the 1977 self-titled album known as the Black Album from K. Frimpong and his Cubano Fiestas, nationally prominent highlife group in 1970s Ghana. I hope you enjoy. I'm probably going to play an excerpt as this track is quite long, but regardless, enjoy some Ghanaian highlife.

time now.

holds is jealous of her own shadow. So who is this young Vic Tanny bitch who wished to be queen for a day? Who would sacrifice the great grandsons and daughters of her jealous brood by sucking their brain until their ability to think was amputated? By pimping their instincts until they were fat, horny, and strung out? In her neurotic attempt to be

Yeah.

Hello, hello, hello. You're listening to WXYC Chapel Hill 89.3. I hope that you're well. My name is DJ Cobb. The time is 3:17 in the AM, depending where you're listening from. Hope that you're doing well this evening slash this morning. We were just hearing from William Franklin, his tune Lonesome Road Blues. That was from a compilation tape made way back when. About some blues, but mainly blues from the American South. So you're talking about Mississippi, Tennessee, Louisiana and Virginia. We heard some Southern American rock with Wednesday just before that. Their tune, How Can You Live If You Can't Love? How You Can If You Do? That was from Twin Plagues, their 2021 release. Wednesday become a bit of a phenomenon, but in 2021, they may be less listened to. And that's one of my favourite tunes of theirs. Before that, we had a couple of 90s tracks. That was Blur, Tracy Jacks from their classic album Park Life. And before that, we had an even bigger tune, and that was from Massive Attack, their song Teardrop, probably their most well-known song. And before that, we had a single from, I think, the Brazilian artist Ana Frango Electrico, their tune Asawa Diversão. That's a new single of theirs off of Psychic Hotline. WXYC would like you to know about the Community Empowerment Fund, the CEF, which is a non-profit organisation serving Durham and Orange counties in North Carolina. CEF's mission is to cultivate opportunities, assets and communities that facilitate transitions out of homelessness and poverty. Established in 2009, CEF offers person-centred support, financial education and asset-building tools to individuals facing homelessness or housing insecurity. 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Right, so the next tune I've got for you is a bit of an oddity. This is from Compium Ensemble. This is a ensemble of automated instruments that are then arranged in certain formations. As I think you'll hear, it's quite interesting stuff. The tune I'm about to play is called Efflorescence, which is an ensemble of three bound harpsichords, two bass clarinets, a flute, and a cello. Hope that you enjoy.

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That was Over Mono. They're from the UK. I think they're from Manchester. There's something about them that makes me want to say they're from Manchester, but I might be wrong. Either way, that was their song Eyes Front from their 2019 release, YT's 019. Before that, we were hearing from the South African rapper Mfana Touchline, his song Vuka from Nchaka, which is a fantastic mixtape that we have on rotation. I sent it back actually to some of my friends back home in London and it's been very, very well received. Before that, we had The Prodigy with We Are The Roughest. And before that, we had a 9-minute tune from Orteca called Eggshell. Orteca, definitely from Manchester. You can quote me on that. And then before then, we had Component Ensemble with their song Efflorescence. The time is 3:44, about to be 3:45, about to be 4:15 in the AM. If you're listening, thanks for staying up with me. WXYC, that's right, would like you to know about the Prison Books Collective, which is a non-profit that sends free books and resources to people imprisoned in North Carolina and Alabama. People in prison who are interested in receiving free books or resources should send a letter to the collective at P.O. Box 625 Carborough, NC 27510. There is currently high demand for recently published paperback books about starting your own small business, financial literacy, legal advice, GED prep, and other skill-building how-to guides. You can donate books and learn more about the Prison Books Collective by visiting their website at prisonbooks.info. Bit of a change of gear coming up for you now. I'm about to play you some R&B from the 1970s. This is a band called Pleasure. They were active in Portland, Oregon. Some great tunes on here, a lot of which has been sampled by 80s, 90s and 2000s hip-hop. And some of their stuff ended up on the Ultimate Beats and Breaks compilations. If you're a bit of a electronic music head like myself, that compilation is legendary in terms of kind of sampling the particular breaks that are used in a lot of electronic dance classics, particularly in my experience, the good old genre of jungle. I hope you enjoy. You're listening to WXYC, and my name is DJ Cobb.

0: Hello, hello. You're listening to WXYC Chapel Hill 89.3. We were just listening to my new band, Believe, who were headed up by Cameron Picton. If anyone is a fan of Black Midi, Cameron Picton used to be in Black Midi. So bands like Black Country New Road, Caroline, the kind of Brixton Windmill, South London, progressive, rocky, folky scene, very much in that particular milieu. On a side note, Brixton Windmill, love it. It's a great venue. Been there a few times. But yeah, some sort of long, intricate, well thought out tracks there on the new record from my new band, Believe, coming off of Black. This is kind of success of Black Midi. The guitarist of which I think has died recently, which is very sad. Before that, we were listening to some French stuff. We were listening to Christine and the Queens' Narcissus is Back from her debut album, Chaleur Humaine. I'm not French, so if I completely mispronounce all the words, don't blame me. Before that, we were listening to White Pain, their tune Nowhere to Go from their album Parole Absurde. That's from the 80s. Before that, we were listening to Greg Sage, his song The Circle from the 70s. Someone on the little kind of vinyl review thing that we have in the station said that that tune reminded them of Joy Division. That's something that I happen to agree with. The hook on The Circle, that tune, is fantastic. And before then, we were listening to the band Pleasure and their song, also called Pleasure, which is interesting. And that was from their album Joyous. Hope that you're well. The time is 4:09 in the AM. You're listening to DJ Cobb at WXYC Chapel Hill. And we'd like you to know about the Orange County Animal Services, which offers no-cost spray and neuter surgeries to pets of qualifying households in Orange County. The program aims to increase the number of pets that are sprayed and neutered in the county and in turn help to eliminate the ongoing problem of pet overpopulation we face as a community. In addition to no-cost services provided by the county, there are a number of low-cost options available through numerous providers throughout the region. To find out if you can qualify for no-cost spray or neutering services, or learn more about low-cost options, contact Melissa Ramirez-Grimaldi, Animal Services Program Coordinator, at 919-932-4966, or email mramirez-grimaldi at orangecountync.gov. Got some New York hip hop coming at you now. This is coming from the album The Show, which is a kind of a supergroup with Master Ace, as well as Wordsworth and Punchline, as well as Milwaukee's Strickland. This is a concept album where the four MCs go through the motions of a day on tour. This is the third track, called Leak It Out. Hope you enjoy.
1: Let's go, Ace.

0: Rip the control metal from what is left of your son's head. Who the hell is interfering with my telepathy?
1: Backwoods.
0: It's him meddling
1: Young
0: again.
1: Havocs.
0: Damn it, I don't
1: Spinomatics.
0: Know. But there's no way an insignificant piece of filth like him can hope to block my telepathic power.
2: Stop!
1: In the lands of trash baggage, and who got the fattest pockets? Hotel lobbies with children blasting rockets. Sheets is red, green got the minds high and uneven. 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

nightlife in the streets with jerking deals. 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

10 hours a game.

That was the Meat Beat Manifesto, their tune Neil and Buzz from the album aptly named Armed Audio Warfare from the 1987, kind of 1988 period. It's a collection of their early tracks. Before then, we were listening to Zombie with Tears in the Rain, which samples, if you noticed, the ending of Blade Runner. That's from his release, Where Were You in 92. Before that, we went back to Bristol in the kind of early 2000s with Tricky and Ponderosa from his album Maxine Key. Before that, we had a bit of New York rap. So we had Billy Woods, Capture the Flag from his release Chalice. And before that, we had EMC with their album The Show. I misspoke earlier, and it was their tune Leak It Out. 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And we'd like you to know about Chatham Literacy. 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The time is 4:32 in the morning. I hope you're doing well. My name is DJ Cobb, and I'm about to play you an artist called Setting from their album also called Setting. It's a little bit of drone, folky, jammy stuff coming from a Durham-based North Carolina trio. I hope that you enjoy.

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That was Nash Paints with the song Link. Nash Paints from Dublin. This is their newest release, Everyone Good Is Called Molly, from the label Mirror World. Before that, we were listening to a bit of Lead Belly in the Pines from a Legacy compilation of his. And before that, we were listening to Jessica Pratt's tune Jacqueline in the Background from her 2015 album Drag City, which is interesting considering the sound of that tune, which is very much kind of 1960s influenced. Before that, we were listening to Alice Coltrane in her spiritual phase with the tune Rama Rama from her release World Spirituality Classics 1, the ecstatic music of Alice Coltrane. And before that, we were listening to the band Setting, based in Durham, North Carolina, with their song Gum Pump. My name is DJ Cobb. And we at WXYC would like you to know about the Orange County Senior Center. Did you know that fee waivers are available for Orange County Senior Center programs, including virtual programs? Fee waivers and reductions are available based on assessed financial need for all classes and programs for Orange County residents. Fee waivers are not offered for in-person trips or travel programs. Interested applicants must complete an application form providing proof of income and other information. To apply for a fee waiver for a senior center program, call the Passmore Center at 919-245-2015 and request a scholarship form be emailed or mailed via USPS. You may also pick up a form at the center's front desk. The time is 4:56 in the AM. About to send you some Lou Reed from his incredibly depressing album Berlin. It is, after all, the early morning, and I am tired. This is his tune, The Kids. 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

they're taking her children away because they said she was not a good mother. They're taking her children away because she was making it with sisters and brothers and everyone else. All of the others like cheap officers who would

a good mother. You're taking her children away because of the things that they heard she had done. The Black Air Force sergeant was not the first one, and all of the drugs she took.

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That was Little Sims with The Force from her release Drop 7. Before that, we were listening to Trackman LaFonte and Bonkiki with their song Pacific House from their release of the same name. Prior to that, we had El Kiamu with Pinche Pindejo. And prior to that, we had Yellow Cake's Devil's Got My Soul from their release Hard Tracks. And then before that, we had a particularly depressing Lou Reed tune called The Kids from his album Berlin. I'm DJ Cobb. You're listening to WXYC. The time is 5:21 in the morning. We'd like you to know about the Housing Helpline, which is a service of the Orange County Health Department. It connects people with eviction diversion, homeless services, and other resources. Since launching in April 2020, the Housing Helpline has served nearly 8,000 households and responded to more than 20,000 calls and 16,000 emails. Calls are answered live in over 200 languages from 10 a.m. till 4 a.m. Monday through Friday. Staff can assist with several programs, including the Orange County Eviction Diversion Program and the Orange County Emergency Housing Assistance Program. You can call the Housing Helpline at 919-245-2655. 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Going to keep on a little bit of house now. I'm going to play a little bit of Moody Man. Hope you enjoy.

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You're listening to WXYC Chapel Hill. That was about three tracks from the artist Xavier's Phone there, from their release Blanca AAP Shower, where they are, I think, DC based, but they're from Dominican Republic originally, by way of Brazil. One track just kept going into the other, so I thought I'd just keep on going with it. Before that, we heard from the reggae artist Natural Black, his tune Far From Reality from his release of the same name. Before that, we were listening to Kay Lima, his tune The Cockpit from Land of Look Behind, which is an 80s record that's recently been reissued in the past kind of 5 years or so. Before that, we heard from the Berlin techno artist Olaf Dreyer, his song Coral from the release Loud Bloom. And before that, we heard from the house legend Moody Man, his tune BD Bell from DJ Kicks. I am DJ Cobb. You're listening to WXYC Chapel Hill 89.3. The time is currently 5:47 in the AM. And we would like you to know about The Bridge International, which is a non-profit organisation whose mission is to bridge gaps in services for individuals who have experienced human trafficking. The Bridge currently has a community awareness project underway for migrant farm workers in North Carolina who are especially vulnerable to experiencing human trafficking. They're accepting donations of non-perishable food, bottled water, socks, toothbrushes, toothpaste, deodorant and washcloths to give in a backpack as a kit to farm workers. These kits are an opportunity to provide some basic resources and information on human trafficking to this population. If you're interested in donating items, organising a drive event or receiving their Amazon wishlist, reach out to the organisation's co-executive director at 828-278-8054 or through email at info@thebridgeinternational.net. Got about 10 minutes left in my set here, so I think I'll play you a little bit of Orbital, their 2001 tune Illuminate, from a compilation tape of their work from 1989 to 2002. Hope you enjoy.

Peace.

Good morning, Chapel Hill. This is DJ Boy, and you are listening to WXYC Chapel Hill. You just heard sounds from the Dirty Dozen Brass Band, which is a dirty jazz band. Dirty jazz typically tackles more taboo topics in their lyrics. Although this song did not have lyrics, we could feel that dirty energy. This was a great jazz song. It was called Inside Straight. Before that, you heard Break Apart by Rhine. This is from a rotation library, so keep listening to hear more of that. This was from the release A Guide to the Bird Song of Migration. Some of these songs actually have bird noises, which is very cool and different. Before that, you heard Nyla from Pecora. And then finally, the first song we started the set with was La Java Marinte, which was by Andre Pop and his orchestra. You'll notice a jazz theme. We're going to be playing some jazz through 7 a.m. to start off this set. So thank you so much for listening, and I hope you enjoy the rest of the jazz I have for you. WXYC would also like you to know about student legal services provided through Carolina Student Legal Services. 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Now to the music.

Did you know that a cloud weighs around 1 million ton? Did you know that we are more creative in the shower? Did you know that water might not be wet? Did you know that the moon is shrinking? Did you know that maps are wrong? Did you know that you can't fold a piece of A4 paper more than 8 times? Did you know that on Venus, the day is longer than

Did you know that the sound makes a sun, but we are unable to see it? Did you know that

Did you know that we are electrical creatures? Did you know that black apples exist?

Did you know that murder rates rise in summer? Did you know that a nap could save your life? Did you know that some particles can behave differently when they are being observed? Did you know that the word oxymoron is an oxymoron in itself? Did you know that there is no synonym for the word synonym? Did you know that the back of your head doesn't show in the mirror? Did you know that Japan has a phone line to call the dead? Did you know that the least interesting day in history was April the 11th, 1954? Did you know that everything falls at the same speed?

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Let me have a bowl of chili con carne and two corned beefs on rye, a large order of French fries, a malt

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0: I'm gonna go back to eating a bag of peanuts for my snacks.
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0: Lord have mercy, is good. All that food is good. I wish I had some more to eat. You're always talking about overweight. Shoot, everybody talking about it.
1: That is why.
0: Whoever said skinny people was healthy. Anyway, that's what I'm talking
1: about.
0: You gotta eat to live. Anything you eat, you're gonna get fat. What's the matter with you?

Hello again, everyone. This is DJ Boy. You're still listening to WXYC Chapel Hill, and you just listened to The Song Is You by James Williams. I thought this was a beautiful jazz piece. And before that, we had some more jazz from Eddie Harris, speaking on That Is Why You're Overweight from the self-titled release That Is Why You're Overweight, which I have to admit I was a little bit hesitant to play, but I wanted to hear what he had to say. And in his spoken word on this track, he says, quote, "Why is everyone always talking about overweight? You gotta eat your meals. I eat what I want to eat," end quote. And I think that's well said. Before that, we had some spoken word from Rotation, "Did You Know?" off of How Do I Know If My Cat Likes Me? A little bit ironic from Lippard Arc Bro Lindwall. This particular track repeats "Did You Know?" providing different phrases, and this offers a commentary on the repetitive nature of everyday life under capitalism. And before that, we had the song "Call to the Freaks" by the band Mob. This was another dirty jazz song, just to end the last talk set. Going into the next song, we are going to be playing a song off of an album that is dedicated to Susan Alcorn, so I just wanted to mention that. This is the late mentor of the actual artist, and he'll be playing some pedal steel jazz for us with a pedal steel guitar. But before that, WXYC would like you to know about Compost Mates, a UNC student organization that works to expand access to composting for off-campus students through a free food scrap pickup service. Scraps from student households are donated to community gardens, where they are transformed into nutrient-rich compost to support the healthy growth of local foods. Students can join the waitlist or volunteer to help at tarheels.live/compostmates. Non-student community members can check out the Carborough and Chapel Hill farmers markets, as well as their local community gardens, to donate their food scraps and help return our nutrients back to the earth. Now let's get back to the music.

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Good morning, everyone. For anyone who might be joining us now, I am DJ Boy, and you are listening to WXYC Chapel Hill. You just heard 808 Dub Plate by Twilight Circus Dub Sound System. We're getting into some dub reggae, and then we'll get into some more roots reggae after that. I'm really excited for that. I have some artists that I like that I'm excited to play. Before that, we had some more dub reggae. It was Natural Energy by The Cool Notes. Before that, we had the first track off of the small release Space Cadet by Active Analog. If you like this single, you might like some of the other ones from this collection. And the first song I played in this collection was Sam Wenk, Run the River Clear. Next up, I have a request. I will be playing The Kinks. Unfortunately, I was not able to find the song that was requested, so maybe it's in someone else's set for today because it was not in the library, but I'll still be giving you some of that same sound. This is an older cut from them, so please enjoy.

Good morning, everyone. This is DJ Boy, and you're listening to WXYC Chapel Hill. It has been a pleasure to DJ for you this morning. We're about halfway through the set, getting into some more reggae. We just heard Honor Me by Ja Lloyd. This is from the Mike Brooks and Friends Just the Vibes, which was recorded from 1975 to 1983. And then before that, we had El Golpe Final, Chuana Chana, which is by Joshua Chukwuma Crampton. And then before that, we had Ain't No Blues by Copacetic, which was a single, and it had some other variations. So if you like that variation, maybe you would like the others as well. It was mixed differently. And all of these were actually mixed in South Florida, which is really interesting for reggae. So definitely a cool artist to check out from the States. And then before that, we had the request I announced before, which was Come On Now by The Kinks. We're about to get into some more reggae, that my dad actually likes. Shout out my dad. So we're going to be hearing some Peter Tosh, some Toots and My Towels, and some more. So stay tuned for that. But before we get back into the music, WXYC would like you to know that the UNC Blood Donation Center is currently accepting platelet and plasma donations by appointment. Platelets and plasma are often used by cancer patients during their chemotherapy, and they are also vital for trauma patients and those undergoing surgical procedures. 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To review the eligibility requirements and schedule an appointment, visit platelets.unc.timetap.com. 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

Hello again, everyone. I am DJ Boy. You're listening to WXYC Chapel Hill, and we just heard Pressure Drop by the Toots and the My Towels. This is an awesome band, and I also wanted to say that Frederick Toots Hibbert actually passed away from COVID-19 some years ago, so that song is in remembrance to him and his work in this band. This is a ska band, which is in many ways part of reggae, but a precursor to reggae music that drew on inspiration from American jazz. So some super cool stuff. Before that, you heard Darling If by Yellow Man. This is another reggae artist. We broke it up before that with Menace by Lolina, which was more of an electronic mix. I really enjoyed that one personally. And ending off this section of my set, we had Peter Tosh singing Get Up, Stand Up. This is always something we need to hear. WXYC would like you to know about Issue Voter. If you're a college student, or if you're an individual just looking for an easy way to stay informed, Issue Voter is a nonprofit organization that sends clear, nonpartisan summaries of congressional bills straight to your phone. You can get alerts about issues you care about, share your opinion with a single click, and track how your representatives vote. It's an easy, low-stress way to stay informed and make your voice count. For more information, you can visit www.issuevoter.org. We're going to get into some more reggae now, and I'm going to end off my set with some more electronic music. But yeah, let's just get back into the music.

It's just about 8 a.m. This is DJ Boy. You're listening to WXYC Chapel Hill. And you just listened to We're Not Lonely from All the Young Droids, a Junk Shop synth pop album from the 1978 to 1985 collection and re-release. This is by Ian North specifically, but there's some other artists featured on here. If you like this sound or that type of music, please check it out. And before that, we had some more reggae. Been very reggae heavy today. We heard 4,000 Years by Mighty Diamonds. Before that, we heard I Create. I really enjoyed this one by Black Uru. And finally, before that, we heard To the World by Organ Tapes. Up next, we're going to get into some more electronic stuff. But before that, WXYC would like you to know that if you're a, one moment please, that if you're in Chapel Hill or local to the area, the Chapel Hill Community Fridge is seeking volunteers, partners, and donations. Located in the Community Empowerment Fund's Chapel Hill-based headquarters at 125 West Main Street in Carrboro, the Community Fridge provides fresh produce, pantry items, and ready-made meals for anyone in need. Donations must be sealed, dated, and any allergens should be listed. Local restaurants and businesses interested in hosting a fridge can reach the organization at unc.mawg@gmail.com. And UNC students interested in volunteering can message Community Fridge through their Instagram at @chcommunityfridge. I'd also like to remind you that if you have any requests, you can call them in to 919-962-8989 here at the station, or you can submit your requests using the app, go to the home screen and swipe right, and you'll see just how to do that. Thank you to all the requests that have been submitted so far. I will do my best to take them. Now back to the music.

Hi everyone, this is DJ Boy. You are listening to WXYC Chapel Hill. You just heard Solia de la Calvianciones, excuse me, long word. And the artist was Mestiza. I think this is very interesting because Mestizo is an older term used to refer to someone who is both indigenous to the Americas and European. And the feminine version of this word kind of shows a modernization that this artist is reclaiming this title. So very cool work from her. Before this, we had something from Rotation by Amy Gadinga, and this was some French Afrobeats. It was super cool. The song I played was Baby Goated. This is off of a short release by her, so if you like the sound of that, please check out the rest of her work. Before that, we had Silicone Gel Implant. This was some electronic music from Matmos. And before that, we had Rebel Disco from the self-titled release Rebel Disco. Specifically, this song was performed by Tommy McCook and The Brentford. Now we're going to get into some more electronic music to finish out my set, but thank you so much for listening this far. Before we get back to the music, I want to talk a little bit about WXYC requests. So WXYC would like you to know we have an amazing set of apps. You're probably familiar with our iPhone app, but we've also got an Android app, a tvOS app, and an Apple Watch app. In fact, you can send in requests through the Android and iOS apps. Just press the request button. You'll do this by sliding to the right from the home screen. Or if you're old school and want to talk to a DJ, there's a button to dial a DJ and make a good old phone call. This is straight from the app, so you don't have to remember the number. Finally, our iPhone app has a great set of home screen widgets, so you can see at a glance what we're playing. And you can always start playback by telling Siri to play WXYC. Now let's get back into the music.

Hello, everyone. You're listening to WXYC Chapel Hill. This is DJ Boy. You just heard Nuclear War by Sun Ra, which was a request. In order to be radio-friendly, I had to blend this into the next song, which was Retrospect by Sun Ra. Very fitting. This is from the release Orchestra. This is jazz. We started the set with some jazz, so thank you for requesting some more jazz to help end our set. Before that, you heard Push Down Hard / Test 2 by Verity Den. This is from our rotation library. This is some really good stuff. And finally, before that, we heard Makes You Forget by Maze. We're going to finish the set with some spoken word and hopefully some more electronic music. And then I'm going to pass it off to my friend DJ Houndstooth. Thank you also to the DJ before me, DJ Cobb, who took on a brutal graveyard shift from 3 to 6 a.m. I appreciate all of the DJs here, and I appreciate the time you've shared with me for this 6 to 9 a.m. set. I will also be here next Thursday from 6 to 9 a.m. Before we get back to the music, WXYC would like you to know about Photo Farm. 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Thank you, and now back to the music.

When I think of home, I remember so many things. I remember waking up to see my family, talking to my friends, I remember the rich smell of coffee in the streets of Asmara.

citizens of the world. My name is Shaka Buna. I am one of America's 2,000 children serving a death by incarceration prison sentence at the Department of Corrections in Pennsylvania, United States of America. And I am a human rights activist and organizer within the belly of the beast. We in America stand in solid support of our fellow Palestinian men, women, and children who are confined in Israel's prisons undergoing torture, abuse, inhumane and degrading treatment simply for resisting Israel's apartheid system and military occupation. We in America stand in solidarity with Palestinian prisoners Hafiz Omar, Marwan Barghouti, Ahmad Sadat, Abbas Saeed, Zaid Beso, Wajdi Jaudat, and the 1,500 Palestinian prisoners on hunger strike. We know that your hunger is resistance, so do what you must to gain freedom and dignity from your oppressors. We in America know of the Israeli apartheid regime's crimes against humanity and war crimes of Palestinians. Israel crimes have been well documented in the recent UN Commission report, Israeli practices toward the Palestinian people and the question of apartheid. We in America haven't forgotten the struggle of Palestine, just like we haven't forgotten the struggle of Black Americans, as the goal of our struggles are the same, freedom and dignity. The world is aware of the seriousness of your current situation. We see you, we hear your voices. In this context, we call for the global citizens to increase their demonstrations against the Israeli apartheid regime, to redouble our efforts to economically divest in Israel, to demand an end to Israel's apartheid system and military occupation of Palestine, and to demand that Palestinian prisoners be treated with dignity and respect and be provided family visits, health care, and education. Only ending occupation will end this injustice and mark the birth of peace, says Marwan. Free Palestine prisoners, end occupation of Palestine, and free the land. Long live the Palestinian struggle. From the belly of the beast at Prison Radio, I am Shaka Buna. Thank you for listening.

Hello, everyone. For the last time, this is DJ Boy. Before I pass the set off to my friend DJ Houndstooth, I wanted to tell you a little bit about some of these last tracks. That was Machine Language, which was some electronic jazz. Very cool. This was by Sam Pluta. Before that, we had some political commentary, a political speech from prison radio on Palestine called America is Watching Israel's Prisons. And finally, before that, we had a song called Home by Quim Quitcher, and this featured some spoken word. I wanted to shout out Tekle Mezingbe, who is a singer and refugee who was actually detained by ICE in 2025. So that song was for them, and I'm going to go ahead and let the song play out and pass the set on to my friend. Thanks so much for letting me spin for you today, and I hope you have a great rest of your day.

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It is 9:23 a.m., and that was just, forgive my pronunciation, but Naki Bembe Imbari Group and now Yukai Uchida, and their opening track, Ikoni Ku Koya 1 Imali, off of their new record, Phantom Keys. Just before that, we were listening to Prince Jammy's song Conspiracy on Neptune off of his reggae record, Prince Jammy Destroys the Invaders. And right before that, we were listening to Butthole Surfers, their song Summer, or their cover of the song Summer in the City. And this is off of a compilation record of a bunch of kind of beach oceanic inspired songs called Music for Our Mother Ocean. And then we were listening to Mellow Swells and their new song Sunrise off of Take Me With You. I'm DJ Houndstooth, and I'll be with you until noon, so if there's anything that you would like to hear between now and then, you can call me at 919-962-8989, or you can give me, or you can send a request in the WXYC mobile app. Before we get back to the music, WXYC would like you to know that Photo Farm are a small staff of artists who aim to foster the exchange of ideas and skills. 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Thank you so much for listening, and I hope everyone has a great day. We'll get back to the music now.

Good morning. You're listening to WXYC Chapel Hill, and that was just Yoko Ishibashi and Jim Oruke's song Par off of their 2025 release, Pareidolia. This is a Japanese composer and experimental drummist. She's pretty cool. Right before that, we were listening to the Minyo Crusaders and their song Sado Okisa, and this is off of their 2023 sophomore release, Tour of Japan. And then right before that, we were listening to Brenda Ray's song Swirling Hearts off of Wolata. I was trying to find more out about this artist Brenda Ray, but she's very mysterious, so I don't have anything for you except that this song was produced in the UK. Before we get back to the music, WXYC would like you to know that the ODM Institute for Research in Social Science provides members of the UNC community with educational and consultative resources to advance their social science research projects. With over 100 short courses covering a wide range of research topics from qualitative research to data science, the Institute can support researchers throughout the entire life cycle of their

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Learn more at odum.unc.edu. I'm DJ Houndstooth, and I'll be with you until noon. So if there's anything that you would like to hear between now and then, give me a call at 919-962-8989 or send a request in the WXYC mobile app. Thank you so much for listening.

Good morning. You are listening to WXYC Chapel Hill. And that was just Mercury Rev's song, Opus 40, off of Morning Becomes Eclectic. Mercury Rev is a band that originally started as a collection of artists that would help make soundtracks to student films, but soon found success in the, I believe, 90s indie scene. Just before that, we were listening to Stereo No Aware's song, Passing for a Ghost, off of their record, The Sound of Stereo No Aware. And right before that, we were listening to Club 8's song, The Friend I Once Had, off of Losing Money and Losing Friends, the March Records story. And then right before that, we were listening to John Martin's cover of Glory Box, off of Morning Becomes Eclectic. And then we listened to Machine Drum in their song Do It For You, featuring Dawn, off of Human Energy. This is an Eden, North Carolina based artist, which is pretty fun. Before we get back to the music, WXYC would like you to know that Bike Durham offers a series of education classes for people who want to learn how to ride a bike, and for those who know how to ride a bike but want to improve their skills to commute and use their bike for transportation or recreation. They have classes of multiple levels, from learning how to balance to skill building practice to real commutes through town to learn more about the city infrastructure and how to plan trips. These classes are open to 13-year-olds and older and have rental bikes included in the class price for those who don't have a bike yet. Pricing is on a sliding scale, pay what you can. Classes are held at Ree City, 112 Broadway Street, Durham, North Carolina. To find out more and register for the classes, visit bikedurham.org/bike-education-classes. I'm DJ Houndstooth, and I'll be with you until noon. If there's anything that you would like to hear between now and then, give me a call at 919-962-8989 or send a request in the WXYC mobile app, and I will try to find your track in the station. We're going to pick up the pace here this morning with some techno, so stay tuned. I hope everyone is having a great day.

Good morning. 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

Good morning. You're listening to WXYC Chapel Hill. And that was just Duke Ellington's song, A Tone Parallel to Harlem, off of Ellington Uptown. Right before that, we were listening to Yoohoo's song, On the Other Side of Time, off of their new... Oh, just kidding. We were listening to Shintaro Sakamoto's song, On the Other Side of Time, off of their new record, Yoohoo. This is the fifth solo album of the guitarist, Yorayora Tikoku, who is a Japanese cult favorite. Right before that, we're listening to Shred's song, Gift, off of No Man Is Good Three Times. This is a five-piece rock band from Louisville, Kentucky. And then we were listening to Pepe Deluxe's song Salami Fever off of Beatitude. I'm DJ Houndstooth, and I've got two more songs for you, but I'll be playing again this afternoon, so stay tuned. If you would like the next DJ to play anything in particular, please send a request in the WXYC mobile app or call us at 919-962-8989, and we'll try to find your track here in the station. 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We ask that you please send PSAs at least a week in advance to allow our PSA team to review them for any errors. Thank you so much for listening, and I hope everyone has a great day.

Hello, WXYC. How are we? Hope we're doing well this Thursday, now afternoon, no longer morning. It is 12:09 p.m. I'm a little late today. Whoops. You know how things go, but it'll be all right. I'm here until 2 p.m. I'm DJ Healthcare, and happy to be here with y'all playing some music. This is a nice tune the auto DJ picked out. It's called All Right. Band is called Lifted. Pretty neat. Thanks for tuning in. I'm going to read a PSA real quick, and then we'll get into the music. This one says, Orange County can no longer accept shredded paper in the blue recycle carts. The current recycling processor is no longer accepting shredded material mixed in with single-stream recyclables. You would like your confidential material shredded and recycled. Orange County Recycling asks that you please bring it to be shredded at one of their semi-annual shred-a-thons. Or utilize the new Shred Center. For more information on how to handle shredded materials, visit orangecountync.gov/recycling. Okay, well, now we're going to get into the music. First, I've got picked out Spaceman 3. The song is called Walk with Jesus from Perfect Prescription. Thanks for tuning in. And if you have requests, call in 919-962-8989. Thanks.

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Hello again, WXYC. This is DJ Healthcare, just checking back in, doing a little backlist. It's now 12:47, about to be 12:48. Thanks for tuning in. If you're just stopping by, I'm here until 2 p.m. This is WXYC Chapel Hill, UNC's college radio, freeform, all that nice stuff. You just heard Psychic TV with the song Magic Defends Itself from the release Hex Sex, the singles. It's a compilation of Psychic TV singles we have here in the library. That's on Cleopatra Records. Before that, we heard Versaxa with the song Poppy Opera. That was that long, kind of dirgy one with the nice vocals on it. That release is called Lepidoptera. On the label All Tomorrow's Parties. Really liked that one. New to me. Definitely checking it out more later. I recommend you do too. Pretty morose music. Before that, we had Sam Wenk. That's W-E-N-C. Song is called Clear of Itself from the release Language at an Angle. That's this year on Lobby Art Editions. Before that, Young Marble Giants. Song was called The Man Shares His Meal with His Beast. That's from Salad Days, which I believe is a compilation of demos that they've done or did. And I really like it. It's from Vinyl Japan. Before that, Björk with Amphibian. That was the film mix, though, from the Being John Malkovich soundtrack. That's Charlie Kaufman movie. That's on Astroworks. Before that, Maria BC. Song was called Sabotage. Some more nice sort of ambient vocal music on the release Marathon on Sacred Bones Records. Before that, we had Spaceman 3. So we started out the set with that song, Walk with Jesus from The Perfect Prescription. And yeah, I liked that little bookending with Spaceman 3 and Psychic TV. I hope you did too. After this, we're going to get into some more fun stuff, some more indie rock kind of stuff. I've got the Raincoats, I've got Rancid Hellspawn, I've got Tall Dwarfs, things like that that we'll let rip. But first, I have to read a PSA. This one says, the Southern Off-Road Bicycle Association is the largest nonprofit mountain biking association in the Southeast. Through advocacy, education, and recreational opportunities, SORBA carries out its mission to promote land access, trail preservation, and new trail development in order to enhance mountain bike touring, racing, fun, and fellowship for all mountain bicyclists in the southern United States. For more information, visit www.sorba.org. That's SORBA.org. All right, well, that's all for me for now. If you got a request, call in 919-962-8989, or there's some online something or other you can do, too, through our website. I believe it's wxyc.org. I don't know too much about that, but anyway, more music coming your way. Thanks for tuning in, and enjoy your Thursday afternoon. Thanks. Bye.

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I'm not a tree, and I can see you.

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We

He's gay!

Hello. Happy Pride Month, everybody. Hope you enjoyed that. That was honestly exactly what I was expecting when I pulled that. That was Scott Thompson and Joe Seeley. Song is very aptly titled I'm Gay, from the Kids in the Hall soundtrack. Yeah, there's a lot of cool stuff on here, but like there's Chibo Amado and Yola Tango and Liz Phair, but that one really stood out to me, and I thought I would play it, and I enjoyed that quite a bit. But before that, we did a lot of more, traditional music. We had Shrudd, that's S-H-R-U-D-D, with songs called Gun, from the release No Man Is Good Three Times, off the label Screaming Ears Records. They're out of Louisville, Kentucky. It's a new release. Before that, Space Negroes, Son of Texas Chainsaw Massacre Part 5. That's from a 7-inch on Arf Arf Records. Before that, Shudder to Think, sort of a reunion record of theirs. It's a song called Playback, self-titled on Discord. Before that, The Psychedelic Furs, I Don't Want to Be Your Shadow, from B-Sides and Lost Grooves on Columbia. Before that, Junior Varsity, One Times One is the name of the song, off the EP Pep Rally Rock on Twist Like This Records. Before that, we played both songs on the A-side of a Rancid Hellspawn 7-inch. Those were Rebel with a Bus Pass and Gastro Boy. That 7-inch came out on Wrench Records. Before that, we had Alec Bathgate of the Tall Dwarfs with the song Happy Hound, from that 7-inch on Flying Nun Records. And that was this little set. It's now 1:21 p.m. Again, I'm DJ Healthcare. This is WXYC Chapel Hill. Hope you've been enjoying the sets so far. I forgot to mention, right before it hit 1 p.m., we played The Raincoats, two tracks from the extended play, Don't Be Mean and We Smile, and that releases on Blast First. It's the first two tracks on that EP, which is lovely. Love The Raincoats. Anyway, I'm going to read another PSA, and then I think for the rest of the set, because I'm here till 2, we're going to just kind of dub it out a little bit. I got a lot of reggae records picked out, and we'll let some of those rip. Yeah, thanks for tuning in. Did you know that local businesses can attend the nonprofit networking group Wake Up Wednesday in Pittsburgh every third Wednesday of the month? Wake Up Wednesday serves the community by providing a space where business leaders and nonprofits come to cross-pollinate ideas, give business advice, ask for leads, and to help promote one another. The doors open at 8 a.m. and the meeting ends promptly at 9:30 a.m. There are 60 to 70 businesses that attend each month. For more information, visit www.wakeupwednesday.me. Alrighty. As always, if you have a request, call in 919-962-8989. Otherwise, just enjoy your Thursday and enjoy this Horace Andy track. Thanks for tuning in. Bye.

0: gonna be just so different. The show is coming. It's gonna be just so different. The show is coming. The show is coming. Then tell the people of good news. Then tell the people of good news. Get together generally with the young generation.
1: All right. 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

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And when the man from CNN comes on, I think of you.

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He works from 8 till 4 and then he brings the bacon home to me and slaps it on the table. I think of you when on the checkout queue for 8 items or less. I think of you as the cashier rings up £37.80.

Hey WXYC, this is DJ Healthcare getting ready to sign off. It's about 1:55 in the afternoon. Thanks for tuning in. Hope you enjoyed the set and you're enjoying your Thursday. Weather's nice and it's June day. It's nice. I'm going to read the songs you heard and then play one more and then I'm going to get out of here. But the next DJ is going to be taking over in just a second, so stay tuned for that. Going to be more great music coming your way in just a minute. But you just heard El Chiamo with Esperando from, that's a 7-inch self-released by them. They're from, I guess, California. Before that was Shintaro Sakamoto with Why Do This off the release Yuhu. That's from this year on Zelone Records. Before that, we had Little Annie with I Think of You. Which actually found it, oddly enough, on this On You Sound compilation album called Pay It All Back Volume 3. Not on its original album, but love that album too, Little Annie. Actually, why can't I remember what that album's called? One second. Short and Sweet. Yeah, Short and Sweet from 1992 is where that song originally comes from, which is a great album. Definitely check it out. She's really interesting. She's an ordained minister. all sorts of crazy stuff about her life if you want to check her out. But anyway, I Think of You, great song. Before that, we had African Head Charge with I Want Water from Drastic Season on Copyright Control. Before that, Dub Syndicate, The Show Is Coming, from Tunes from the Missing Channel. That's an also On You Sound. Shout out to Adrian Sherwood. Before that, we started off this little set with Horace Andy, Let's Live in Love, off the release Dance Hall Style, which is, I guess, a reissue from Wackies. And yeah, that was the set. It's now 1:57. This next track is called Afropunk Reggae Dub. Gonna let that take you into the 2 p.m. hour, and I will be signing off. But I will be back tomorrow between 5 and 7 p.m. So much more good music heading your way. Thanks for tuning in. Bye.

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DJ Copperhead signing on for an hour here after the last DJ. Got some nice Steel and Skin here, Afropunk Reggae Dub, name of the song, a single release by Honest Johns. Got some more tunes coming up for y'all soon, so stay tuned. 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

music here from the SJOB movement for Sidemen from Fela Kuti, who sort of left his group to record their own album in 1974. That track titled Omo Oloro, it's off the release A Move in the Right Direction. I was following Anna Fringo Electrico with Now Tim Nada Now featuring Marcus Valley or Val. That's off a new single release we have here in the station, courtesy of Psychic Hotline over in Durham. Prior to that, some gospel from Pastor Teal Barrett in his Youth for Christ choir. That track, Father Stretch My Hands, off of a reissue of most of his music from Numero Group, I Shall Wear a Crown. Lovely stuff off of that entire release. I'm a big fan of his gospel music. And that track especially, when I was first listening to that entire album, I hadn't realized that that was the source of the sample that Kanye West did. And all I'll say is that I prefer this version. And then to start us off, you heard Bo Wanzer with Fumes Are Fun. It's off of BW07. I would assume that stands for Bo Wanzer, the seventh release, I would assume, of his. But some fun stuff there. I'm going to get back to the music shortly. But WXYC would like to hear from you. If you're a part of a nonprofit or student group and would like the community to hear more about your organization, please email psa@wxyc.org. We ask that you please send PSAs at least a week in advance to allow our PSA team to review them for any errors. If you have any song requests, feel free to call those in as well at 919-962-8989. I will do my best to accommodate. I have a song up next by Pink Floyd and then a request after that from a listener, so stay tuned for what's in store, and thanks for listening to WXYC Chapel Hill. I'm DJ Copperhead. I'll be on until 3 p.m. today.

That was Aisha Burns there with All That I Know, cut off a benefit compilation titled Passages, Artists in Solidarity with Immigrants, Refugees, and Asylum Seekers. The concluding track now is playing Beneath My Voice. Prior to that was Marissa Anderson with the Golden West off of the release Into the Light. She released recently, looking up the name right now, I've already forgotten, but a new album that I was quite the fan of. Oh, here it is. The Anthology of Un-American Folk Music back on May 22nd that I quite liked. So I thought I would play from one of her earlier albums. I think this one is from, I actually don't know, some time ago, I'll say that. Before that was Le Grand Couturier with Hula Kong off of their self-titled. The OCs with Lupine, that's it, Dominus. That's off of Putrefier's 2 EP, a request from a listener. So thank you to that listener. And then I started off that set with Pink Floyd, Young Lust off of The Wall. Listening to that, I always, every time I hear any song off of that album now, I just want to go and rewatch The Wall, like the film. And so maybe I'll do that today now. But yeah, that's what you just heard. I'm going to get back into the music now. I have just time for around 2 more songs for you all. So we'll get into that. Thank you all for tuning in to WXYC Chapel Hill.

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Good afternoon. You are tuned into WXYC Chapel Hill. That was just Maxwell Implosion's song From Mousy to Marvelous off of Small Circle of Friends. Just before that, we were listening to Andrea Parker, a British dance music producer, and her song The Unknown off of Kiss My Arp. And then before that, we were listening to the Carborough Artist Variety Den and their song Vacant Lot off of the new release Wet Glass. And then we were listening to Mika Vainio, a Finnish house artist, and their song Movement 2 off of Live 2002. I'm DJ Houndstooth, and I'll be with you until 5 p.m. If there's anything that you would like to hear between now and then, give me a call at 919-962-8989 or send a request in the WXYC mobile app. Before we get back to the music, WXYC would like to hear from you. 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We ask that you please send PSAs at least a week in advance to allow our PSA team to review them for any errors. Thank you so much for listening. I'll get back to the music now. I hope everyone is having a great day.

or something like that. Because the music, that's what he said. And I told him I wasn't playing no music, I was playing a jar for noise, and that's what the Bible said. It said, make a jar for noise.

XYC Chapel Hill. I'm DJ Houndstooth, and that was just the world-renowned electronic artist Theo Parrish, born in DC, raised in Chicago, and founder of the Detroit house music scene. That was his song Life Spice off of the record American Intelligence. Just before that, we're listening to the Austrian duo Sun People and Other Worlds. We're listening to their song Indo Fight off of their new EP by the same name. And then right before that, we were listening to Stony Blue and Steven Carmona's song Joyful Noise off of the EP of the same title. Thank you so much for listening to WXYC Chapel Hill. I'm DJ Houndstooth, and if there's anything that you would like to hear between now and 5 p.m., you can give me a call at 919-962-8989 or send a request in the WXYC mobile app. Before we get back to the music, WXYC would like you to know that Orange County can no longer accept shredded paper in the blue recycling carts. The current recycling processor is no longer accepting shredded material mixed in with single-stream recyclables. If you would like your confidential material shredded and recycled, Orange County Recycling asks that you please bring it to be shredded at one of their semi-annual shredathons or utilize the new Shred Center. For more information on how to handle shredding materials, visit orangecountync.gov/recycling. Thank you so much for listening, and I hope everyone has a great day.

Hello, you're listening to WXYC Chapel Hill. That was just Lizard's song, Be My Lighthouse, off of Ghetto Dub. Just before that, we were listening to Muck's song, One Good Eye, off of the compilation record, Punk Strikes Back. And then, right before that, we were listening to the 60s artist, The Steps, and their song, The One Thing, off of Studio. But it's like stew, like you're eating stew, and then D-I-O. And then we were listening to a re-release of Pleasure by Joyous off of their self-titled album. I'm DJ Houndstooth, and I'll be with you until 5 p.m. So if you have any requests, you can call me at 919-962-8989 or send a request in the WXYC mobile app. Before we get back to the music, WXYC would like you to know that the Southern Off-Road Bicycle Association, also known as SORBA, is the largest nonprofit mountain biking organization in the Southeast. Through advocacy, education, and recreational opportunities, SORBA carries out its mission to promote land access, trail preservation, and new trail development in order to enhance mountain bike touring, racing, fun, and fellowship for all mountain bicyclists in the Southern United States. For more information, visit www.sorba.org. Thank you so much for listening, and I hope everyone has a great day.

Hello, you're listening to WXYC Chapel Hill. That was just Ranking Ann's song, A Slice of English Toast, off of the record with the same title. Just before that, we were listening to Nora Mint Somali's song, El Viaz, off of Yen Bet. And then right before that, we were listening to Juju Larson, which is a duo, and their song Minnie Mouse Teak off of Ciao Autistico. I apologize for my poor Italian pronunciation. And then right before that, we're listening to Blackout by Plagal Grind off of Making Losers Happy, which is a compilation album by the record label Expressway. And it's a compilation of New Zealand singles from 1988 to 1991. Before we get back to the music, WXYC would like you to know that local businesses can attend nonprofit networking groups such as Wake Up Wednesday in Pittsburgh every third Wednesday of the month. Wake Up Wednesday serves the community by providing a space where business leaders and nonprofits come to cross-pollinate ideas, give business advice, ask for leads, and to help promote one another. The doors open at 8 a.m. and the meeting ends promptly at 9:30 a.m. There are 60 to 70 businesses that attend each month. For more information, visit www.wakeupwednesday.me. Thank you so much for listening. I'm DJ Houndstooth, and I'll be with you for another 40 minutes. If there's anything that you would like to hear between now and then, give me a call at 919-962-8989 or send a request in the WXYC mobile app. Thank you so much for listening to WXYC Chapel Hill, and I hope everyone has a great day.

Hello, you're listening to WXYC Chapel Hill. It is 4:40 p.m., and that was Jack Baker's song Migration off of the compilation record, A Guide to the Birdsong, A Guide to the Birdsong of Migration. Just before that was the psychedelic New Zealand band The Terminals and their song Deadly Tango off of Making Losers Happy Expressway, which is a record label, New Zealand singles 1988 to 1991. And then right before that, we had a request to play Toots and Matals, which is a reggae trio. I played their song Time Tough off of Toots in Memphis. And then right before that, we were listening to Vladislav Delay and their song Notki off of Intain. I'm DJ Houndstooth, and I've got 20 more minutes with you, so if you have anything that you would like to hear, please give me a call at 919-962-8989 or send a request in the WXYC mobile app, and I'll try to find your track here in the station. Before we get back to the music, WXYC would like you to know that you should take precaution when recycling lithium and lithium-ion batteries. Orange County requires separation of lithium batteries from alkaline batteries. To avoid fire hazards, tape both ends of the battery before bringing them to a drop-off site. 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I hope everyone has a great evening.

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We just heard from Dufy off of their release from 1984, Double Happiness. That track was Shackleford Breeze. Before Dufy was a recent release of a collaboration between Juliana Barwick and Mary Lattimore off of their full-length Tragic Magic. That was Rachel's Song. Before that was the Swedish group Treasury of Puppies with a track off of their release from, I believe, 2022, Mitt Storanu on the Discreet Music label. Before Treasury of Puppies was the Tape Recorder and Synthesizer Ensemble, the collected recordings of a 16-year-old from the UK who built and performed and recorded original synthesizer compositions in the early 80s. That compilation was put out a while back by the Finders Keepers label. And things began around 7 p.m. with a new track from Olaf Dreyer off of the full-length Loud Bloom. That was Verbena. And this is KO. I will be here until about 9 p.m. And behind me, we're listening to Popolvo, the track Why Do I Still Sleep, off of their 1983 release, Agape, Agape, Love, Love. I will keep things rolling, but if there is something that you would like to hear, you can call 919-962-8989, or you can kick a request to us via our WXYC app, which should be available for both iOS and Android users. Otherwise, let's just hang in and stay tuned.

0: 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I mean, but it's gonna be kind of weird.
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It is 7:45 p.m. here in Chapel Hill, North Carolina, where we're broadcasting from the UNC Chapel Hill campus. 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

And that set began with a track from a compilation of recordings of the New Zealand group The Garbage and The Flowers. The compilation is called The Deep Niche, and that track was Blue For You. I am here for another hour and 15. If there's something you want to hear, just call it in at 919-962-8989. 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We ask that you please send PSAs at least a week in advance to allow our team to review them for any errors.

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You're the one that I need. You will make it all better.

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Just pains. A week and a day. 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

Dream House's negative space of rock, the undoing of the black mat.